We got the groove with the music, don't suck. Come on it. We got the girls going into the club. You want it? Joining the VIP with bottles of rum. The girls so sexy, go.

0: 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We got the girl going into the club. You want it. Joining the VIP with bottles of rum. The girl so sexy going crazy taking it to the top. Yeah.
1: We got the groove with the music don't stop. Come on it. We got the girls going into the club.